0: itchy hudební hvězdy.
1: This is Taylor Swift.
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4: Sleduj Fajn. 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

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I blasted off the planet, rock that caused catastrophe, and it matters more because I had it. Now I had a thought about wreaking havoc on an opposition. Kind of shocking, they want a static with precision. 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

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That's when I knew that your heart was scarring. Friends to lovers need a part to star in. Like, wait, babe, let me

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That's when I knew that your heart was starring. Friends to lovers need a part to star in. Like, wait, babe, let

vždycky hot. Vždycky fresh. 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